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3: Here's a K97 meteorology forecast. Cloudy skies expected tonight with a slight chance of rain showers. Lows will hover around 46. Winds out of the east, 8 to 15 miles per hour. Cloudy skies expected again tomorrow. Chance for showers. Daytime highs approaching 63. Chance of thunderstorms tomorrow night. Lows dip down to about 50. Overcast skies. From the Weatherology Weather Center, I'm staff meteorologist Laura Lockwood. Currently, it's 57 degrees.
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3: Here's a K97 meteorology forecast. Cloudy skies expected tonight with a slight chance of rain showers. Lows dip down to about 46. East winds 8 to 15 miles per hour. Cloudy skies expected tomorrow. Chance of rain showers. High temperatures reach up to 63. Chance of thunderstorms tomorrow night. Lows dip down to about 50. Overcast skies. From the Weatherology Weather Center, I'm staff meteorologist Laura Lockwood. Right now, it's 57 degrees.
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2: Here's a K97 meteorology forecast. Cloudy skies expected tonight with a slight chance of rain showers. Lows dip down to about 46. East winds 8 to 15 miles per hour. Cloudy skies expected tomorrow. Chance of rain showers. High temperatures reach up to 63. Chance of thunderstorms tomorrow night. Lows dip down to about 50. Overcast skies. From the Weatherology Weather Center, I'm staff meteorologist Laura Lockwood. Currently 56.
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10: Here's a K97 meteorology forecast. Cloudy skies expected tonight with a slight chance of rain showers. Lows dip down to about 46. East winds 8 to 15 miles per hour. Cloudy skies expected tomorrow. Chance of rain showers. High temperatures reach up to 63. Chance of thunderstorms tomorrow night. Lows dip down to about 50. Overcast skies. From the Weatherology Weather Center, I'm staff meteorologist Laura Lockwood. Right now, 55.
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4: Here's a K97 meteorology forecast. Cloudy skies expected overnight with a slight chance of rain showers. Lows of a low around 46. Winds out of the east, 8 to 15 miles per hour. Cloudy skies expected again Friday. Chance of rain showers. Highs level off around 63. Chance of thunderstorms. Friday night, lows dip down to about 50. Cloudy skies. From the Weatherology Weather Center, I'm staff meteorologist Laura Lockwood. Currently is 53 degrees.

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5: Here's a K97 weatherology forecast. Cloudy skies expected overnight with a slight chance for showers. Lows dip down to about 46. East winds 8 to 15 miles per hour. Cloudy skies expected again Friday. Chance for showers. Daytime highs approaching 63. Cloudy skies Friday night. Chance of thunderstorms 50. That's your updated forecast brought to you by Quickstar, supporting local weather and communities across the state. Right now, 52.

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1: Here's a K97 weather holiday forecast. Cloudy skies expected overnight with a slight chance for showers. Lows dip down to about 46. East winds 8 to 15 miles per hour. Cloudy skies expected again Friday. Chance for showers. Daytime highs approaching 63. Cloudy skies Friday night. Chance of thunderstorms 50. That's your updated forecast brought to you by Quickstar, supporting local weather in communities across the state. Currently 51.

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2: K97 weatherology forecast. Cloudy overnight with a slight chance of rain showers. Lows dip down to about 46. Easterly winds 8 to 15 miles per hour. Chance of rain showers Friday. Daytime highs approaching 63. Cloudy skies expected. Chance of thunderstorms Friday night. Lows level off around 50. Overcast. From the Weatherology Weather Center, I'm meteorologist Jennifer Bucicki. Currently 49.

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graduate in college. That was Mama's dream. 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
1: Here's the K97 weatherology forecast. Cloudy overnight with a slight chance of rain showers. Lows dip down to about 46. Easterly winds 8 to 15 miles per hour. Chance of rain showers Friday. Daytime highs approaching 63. Cloudy skies expected. Chance of thunderstorms Friday night. Lows level off around 50. Overcast. From the Weatherology Weather Center, I'm meteorologist Jennifer Vujicic. Right now, 47.

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5: Here's the K97 weatherology forecast. Mostly cloudy and breezy today. Showers in the area by mid to late afternoon. Highs top out near 66 degrees. Wind southeasterly 10 to 20 miles per hour, higher gusts possible. Tonight it remains mostly cloudy, chance for more showers and storms. Lows drop to near 50, and then sunshine develops Saturday's highs warm into the low 70s. Meteorologist Phil Jensko, right now it's 48.

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K97, good morning. Welcome to Mason's K97 Morning Show. Thank you. Thank you. You're too kind. You are just too much. Thank you. Thank you. Wow. Wow, I appreciate that. All right. Yeah, 6:03 in the a.m. Finally, Friday. And I know a lot of people got Monday off for Memorial Day. Getting ready for a three-day weekend. I'll bet there's folks already took today off, too. Let's get a jump on it. Let's leave early Monday morning, and we can have an extra day. Of course, it's a great idea. Dealing with a little light rain out there today. That's how we're starting the holiday weekend. Some light rain. 51 feels like 43 right now. Got a high today, though, a little warmer than it's been the past couple days. 68 is the high. And, rain, not expected to stick around through the day. Might get some more later tonight and in the overnight, but we'll discuss a weather forecast later. My last pair of tickets to Whiskey Myers is going out the door about 7:45 or so. We're playing our last Yellowstone trivia, and today is the last day to go fish. You can still enter at yourfortdodge.com if you haven't to get signed up on the in the drawing for the Walleye Connection trip. Listen for your chance to go fish and enjoy the number one song in the country from Ella Langley, Choosing Texas, K97.

0: Forever. That's Aaron Lewis on Iowa's favorite country. Mason's K97 morning show. Expecting some fairly cloudy skies through the day. Perhaps a little more light rain early this morning, but I expect it to taper off soon and not really last at all through the day. Could see some wind pick up today. Right now it's about 11 miles an hour out of the east-southeast. That's making 51. Feel like 43 and a little wet out there. A little wet out there, but hoping to dry up for Memorial Day weekend. There is another chance of rain tomorrow, but a little warmer yet. The high today, 68, 72 for a high tomorrow. And then Sunday, expecting sunny skies, 80 degrees. Monday, sunny, even warmer, 83 is the high. So a little wet start, little chilly start to the long weekend, but it's expected to really get those weeds growing, get that grass growing, yeah, all that stuff. Even sunny skies and 80s as we get past the unofficial start of summer. Memorial Day is the unofficial start of summer, I believe. Next weekend, Summerfest. So there you go. I think that should really call it. First ever one. That's going to be pretty cool. Looking forward to hanging out there next Friday, 5 to 7. Looking forward to hitting the road this afternoon, 4 to 6. I'm going to be hanging out the Menards parking lot. 20 ribeyes for $40. Insane what they're doing out there. Yeah, Central Foods, be hanging out with them and telling you about some sweet deals. And you can come on out and see me. Who knows, I might bring some stickers, perhaps some other prizes along. You know, a little bonus, come say hello. I'll sign some autographs and take some photos. Yeah, I better dress up, better dress nice. I'm going to take those photos. Quarter after 6 right now. We got that way back playback right around 6:30. And great tunes in the meantime. I'm going to tell you, one from Morgan Wong coming up. A bit of an older one. K97.
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Leroy Parnell on Iowa's favorite country, K97. Monday is Memorial Day. Well, Sunday they're going to have a celebration at 2 o'clock at the Landis Community Room in Farnhamville. It's put on by the Farnhamville American Legion and American Legion Auxiliary Post 510. Pie and refreshments after the ceremony. A quartet will perform, so come on out. Everyone's welcome for the Memorial Day celebration Sunday at 2 in Farnhamville Landis Community Room there. Some great folks celebrating Memorial Day. We'll talk more about Memorial Day in a bit. Thomas Rhett and Jordan Davis, K97.

breaking in Boots, Iowa's favorite country, K97. It was Manson a few years ago. Matt Stell was with Parmalee. Yeah, opened up for Parmalee there. Crash My Crater, June 27th this year. So much going on. Already planned this summer. But, you know, it's always great to take a look back. The Way Back Playback, 6:30. And this one, an old standard, 1973. On May 22nd, this song was recorded. That was 53 years ago. It was actually released October 15th, 1973. Became the second number one hit on the Billboard U.S. Country Chart for Dolly Parton. Jolene, Way Back Playback, Iowa's favorite country, K97.

Dolly Parton recorded that tune 53 years ago today. Jolene, Iowa's favorite country, K97. That was the way back playback. And as we make our way to a bit more modern history, we honor a man 65 today, officially a senior citizen. Dana Williams was born on this day, Dayton, Ohio, from a band originally known as the Grizzly River Boys. Well, they changed their name, got a bit of success. Diamond Rio. They were the first band to ever send a debut single to number one on the Billboard Hot Country Songs chart. And it was this tune here. Meet in the Middle. Happy birthday, Dana Williams, K97.

0: 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And if you win, wow. $50 to Jamar. 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Get some breakfast. You could be getting breakfast right now if you won last week. K97.
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Morning Show. Braylon Gilbert, bottoms up. Recent Rock the Country Fest in Texas. There was a 99-year-old woman that attended Brantley Gilbert's set, made an appearance on stage, and then proceeded to earn a Guinness World Record for oldest crowd surfer at 99 years old. Yeah, just some random, somebody's brought their grandma to rock the country. No, it was she goes by Gangster Grandma. Pretty popular on the internet. Ross Smith, I would assume her grandson or something, you know. But you see her pop up in videos quite a bit. She's really funny lady and has a celebratory firing of some fireworks after, you know, it's a pretty cool video. I will say, crowd surfing, they put her on a stretcher. They put her on a stretcher and strapped her down, and it looked like it actually had people that were staying underneath of it and walking it, which, I mean, still, it's cool. But if you want to talk crowd surfing, it's a lot more dangerous than that, you know. Very much more dangerous than that, because you just get hoisted up there. Well, not me. I've always been a bigger guy. I've always been a bass, you know. If I've been to a concert like that, people are crowd surfing. You hoist them up, and then they get pushed along, literally surfing over people's hands, which I think it's a good call. Now that I'm thinking about it, it's a good call with the stretcher. Gangster Grandma, all right, world's oldest crowd surfer. And I really hope I never hear about the world's youngest, you know. 10 to 7, we are going to go fish here very shortly. A look at weather's coming up pretty quick, too. Iowa's favorite country, K97.

0: Shake the bag one time. Shake the bag two times. Crisscross. So strong. Cha-cha, hefty stroll.
1: Hefty, hefty, hefty.
0: Hefty slider bag. Seal it with a slide. One more time now, y'all. Come on.
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8: Here's the K97 Weatherology forecast. Mostly cloudy and breezy today. Showers in the area by mid to late afternoon. Highs top out near 66 degrees. Winds southeasterly 10 to 20 miles per hour. Higher gusts possible. Tonight it remains mostly cloudy. Chance for more showers and storms. Lows drop to near 50. And then sunshine develops Saturday. It's highs warm into the low 70s. And meteorologist Phil Jensko. Right now it's 50.
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1: Hello.
0: You're caller four.
1: All right. Thank you.
0: Yeah, you got it. What's your name?
1: Jeannie Tucker.
0: All right.
2: Welcome back, fishermen. It's a little rainy today, so let's hope we can catch a big one. Here's the cast. Ooh, that was close to the trees. Looks like we have a nibble. Not sure he's on the lot. He's on. Reel him in. You can do it. Reel.
1: You can do it.
2: Reel. Reel. God, that was close. Nice catch.
0: All right. Way to go, Jeannie.
1: All right.
0: Sweet. Okay, so... You're in the drawing now. We're going to draw that winner on Tuesday. Trip on the Walleye Connection. Go fishing for real.
1: Thank you, Mason. Appreciate it.
0: Hey, you got it. Take care.
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Iowa's favorite country, K97, Kenny Chesney, Carry On. Yes, setting some records with that tune there, actually. Just tied George Strait's record on Billboard's country airplay chart. So, you know, hooray. I mean, you know, that's quite the accolade. You know, I mentioned this yesterday. George Strait, rest in the top five, Garth Brooks, Tim McGraw, and Alan Jackson. All some good ones. And all ones I'm sure we'll hear later this morning. Yeah. 7:05. Not a fantastic start weather-wise to the day. 51, feeling like 41. Expecting to get a little windier today. High is around 67, so a little warmer than we've had the past couple days. And again, looking for, possible rain tonight and into tomorrow. But then Sunday and Monday, both sunny and 80. Like, yeah, it's looking great. Looking great for Memorial Day. Talk more on Memorial Day in a bit. Gonna go fish again in a bit. We've got a lot of people registered, and we'll try to get some more in there. Saw some names on the list, folks that have been on the trip before, and you know, it's possible to see them again. It's a great one. We get a lot of repeat travelers on this. Eric Church, K97.

0: Parmalee, God Knew Better, Iowa's favorite country. K97. Some sad news in the NASCAR world yesterday. Kyle Busch died. An absolute legend. Undisclosed severe illness. Only 41 years old. A statement from NASCAR called his passing sudden and tragic, adding that he was fierce, passionate, immensely skilled, and cared deeply about the sport and the fans. Survived by his wife, Samantha, and two children. Just a tragedy. It was a race May 10th at Watkins Glen in New York. Busch was struggling with a sinus cold that worsened by intense G-forces and elevation changes. Radioed his crew to have a shot ready for him. And he competed in 2 weeks, two races last weekend. Supposed to be on the track this weekend for the Coca-Cola 600 Charlotte Motor Speedway. But Busch hit the Cup Series 2005, won Rookie of the Year, on his way to a legendary career. Some of the greats are honoring him as, I mean, he would be a great driver and just a tragic loss to sports world and the world in general. You know, two kids are without a dad now. Wife's without a husband, so thoughts go out to Kyle Busch and all the fans there and the whole NASCAR world. We'll hear from Joe Jaden shortly. Sports, gonna go fish again. Chance to get registered yet. Walleye Connection, that's the grand prize. Over a $2,000 value. So much fun, too. Fishing in September, way up north there. Oh, yeah, it's great. Chris Jansen's coming up in more Iowa's favorite country, K97.
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0: a time of 1:34. South Central Calhoun's Iris Melody, 22nd in the 3,000 meters at 11:25.90. Jace Peterson finished 15th in the shot put with a throw of 48'1⅄". Fort Dodge girls soccer defeats Webster City on the road 4-1 last night. The Dodger girls have now won 3 in a row. They improved to 5-7 on the season. Iowa Central men's golf team finished up day 3 of the Division II Men's National Championship at Swan Lake at Plymouth, Indiana. The Tritons are currently 15th place at plus 52. 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Eric Zuniga at plus 12. August Nord at plus 17, and Peyton Walker is at plus 18. The Iowa Central baseball team is the 7th seed in the Division II World Series at Enid, Oklahoma, getting underway at 10 a.m. on Saturday morning. The Tritons are back for the second year in a row. They're 50-10 on the season, winners of 5 in a row and 11 of their last 12. They're going to take on 10 seed Monroe Community College of New York, and the Tribunes have won 6 games in a row and 8 of their last 9. Iowa Central coach Eric Stein.
1: I think the guys are excited. I'm sure there'll be some anxiousness and nerves a little bit, but at the end of the day, it's just a baseball game. You're going to face a good team.
0: Iowa Hawkeye baseball eliminated from the Big Ten tournament yesterday, an 8-1 loss to Purdue. Iowa finishes 33-23, and I'm Joe Jaden with the Connoisseur Media Sports Update.
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2: Welcome back, fishermen. 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
0: Ridiculous. That's a bummer. If you haven't done so, register yourfortdodge.com. 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

0: 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Woo! Yeah. As I tried to tell the last fisherman, you can still put an entry in at yourfortdodge.com. And we'll have more chances to go fish today. You know, it's the final day. I think we need to, get as many lines in the water as we can. Just over 10 minutes from now, some Yellowstone trivia for your chance to win tickets to Whiskey Myers. Of course, we're coming up on Memorial Day weekend, which Memorial Day commemorates the men and women who died while serving in the United States Armed Forces. Veterans Day is the day set aside to thank and honor all who served in the armed forces. But Memorial Day, pretty much becoming a catch-all to remember all. But we do really need to remember those that served and gave their lives for a greater good. Always observed on the last Monday of the month. Yeah, May 25th this year. That's the earliest it can be. The latest, the 31st. So yeah, Memorial Day 2027 actually going to be May 31st. It's like the cycle going back around again. So yeah, if you thought, oh, it's early this year. It is. It's the earliest that it can be. Well, more on Memorial Day. Keep listening. 10 minutes. Yellowstone trivia is on the way. And I mentioned Garth Brooks earlier, so I better put up. 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

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Iowa's favorite country, K97, streaming at yourfortdodge.com now. It's 7:45. Yellowstone trivia, the final pair of tickets to Whiskey Myers, Arnold's Park, Preservation Plaza, July 2nd. First caller at 515-955-1000 to tell me what song Whiskey Myers was performing inside a Montana honky-tonk while ripping Beth dance to the music. First appearance on the show, what song were they performing? Either or. 515-955-1000. Good luck. My food.

0: K97, what's the answer?
1: Stone.
0: There you go. All right. Congratulations. Frogman would have also been accepted, but yeah, either or, man. Perfect.
1: Sweet.
0: What's your name, buddy?
1: Rodney Tillowin.
0: Yeah, Rodney got the final pair of tickets to Whiskey Myers. July 2nd, Arnold's Park, Preservation Plaza there. Going to be a heck of a show. Really blew up after appearing on the first season of Yellowstone. Making an actual physical appearance and playing. Stone was featured. And there was that other one as well that would have been accepted. But those tickets are unfortunately gone. However, you can still get those. Arnold's Park website has the best prices I've seen so far on those. So definitely check that out. Check out Frontier Days in a couple weeks. We'll chat about that in the 9 o'clock hour. Your chance to win a family four pack is coming in the 9 o'clock hour. Next hour, we'll go fish and we'll be hanging out with our friend Trooper Paul Gardner from the Iowa State Patrol as well. He's going to come in and talk about some Memorial Day highway safety and whatnot. We'll see what he's been up to. We'll see what his plans are for the summer. I know he's a very busy man as well. He gets out and about, see him around, find out what's going on there. And a whole lot of great tunes, of course. Happy Friday. It's Iowa's favorite country. 97.
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12: Here's the K97 weatherology forecast. Mostly cloudy and breezy today. Showers in the area by mid to late afternoon. Highs top out near 66 degrees. Wind southeasterly 10 to 20 miles per hour. Higher gusts possible. Tonight it remains mostly cloudy. Chance for more showers and storms. Lows drop to near 50. And then sunshine develops Saturday's highs warm into the low 70s. Meteorologist Phil Jensko. Right now it's 50.

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1: My name is Stumpy.
0: All right, Stumpy, let's go fish.
2: Welcome back, fisherman. Let's go get a big one. Oh, nice cast. That went far. Reel it in nice and slowly. Done this before. Looks like a bite. A big one. Like, huge. Oh, my gosh. It's not a fish. That's the Loch Ness Monster. Try again tomorrow. And everyone, run.
0: Well, hey, you know what? It's a bummer you didn't get a registration there, Stumpy, but I bet you know a good place you could get a dinner this weekend, don't you?
1: Yes, I do. Thank you very much.
0: Hey, you got it, buddy. Take care.
1: Bye.
0: Bummer there for Stumpy, but tenderloin the size of a Loch Ness Monster there in Duncombe. Cody Johnson, K97.

0: Iowa's favorite country, K97. Tim McGraw, please remember me. Yeah, a bit fitting for Memorial Day on Monday. From 1868 to 1970, for over 100 years, it was called Decoration Day. It didn't officially become Memorial Day until 1971. That's also when we began observing it on the last Monday of May. And there is an exact moment of remembrance on Memorial Day, 3 p.m. local time. We're supposed to pause and remember the brave men and women who died in service to our nation. So whatever you're doing Monday, try to take that moment at 3 o'clock. It's looking to be some beautiful weather here. At least Sunday and Monday are. More rain possible tonight. I mean, it looks like it's kind of coming down right now. I haven't been outside. I've been indoors. It's 53. Feels like 41. So I'm told. 14-mile-an-hour wind coming from the east-southeast. My little window here, I saw Trooper Paul Gardner from the Iowa State Patrol pull up, so we'll be chatting with him soon. He can probably give us an update. If he's wearing a parka, I'll know it's cold. It's 8:14. Now, we have given away our last tickets to Whiskey Myers. But coming down the pipe here, we've got a lot of giveaways yet that we'll be doing. That sand construction key to adventure, I have not heard any word that thing has been found yet. So, North Bowie. I don't have them written down right in front of me. I don't remember all the clues. You can find them at yourfortdodge.com. And, find that sand construction key to adventure, would you? We'll have that next clue coming very soon. And then I'll have that full recap. Sorry if I'm tripping you up. And yeah, we'll get that final clue soon. Abate tickets, we'll be giving those away soon. And tickets for Crash My Crater in Manson last Saturday in June. Looking forward to emceeing that. You might be able to join me. K97.
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favorite country, K97. 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

0: Iowa's favorite country. It's 8:30. Bryce Leatherwood hung up on you. Memorial Day Monday. I love a good cookout. You know, it comes to the grill. You usually expect some burgers and brats and, you know, some hot dogs for the kids. Yeah, I say they're for the kids. I'll usually sneak a hot dog in myself because, you know, they're tasty. You know, maybe a steak. Who knows? I do happen to know a place you can pick up some sweet deals on some meat here this weekend. Oh, yeah. The 20 ribeyes, 40 bucks is back. That big tent, Menards parking lot, swing on through. 20 ribeyes for 40 bucks. They've got all kinds of deals going on. I'll be there broadcasting live later talking about that. But how about your sides? Huh? Well, nationwide, salads of all types are the most likely side. There's a new report that looked at the most likely sides. Because, it's all like Kalshi, one of those prediction markets. It's almost like you can make a bet. And apparently, asparagus is higher up on the list. You know, late May harvest has something to do with that. I like some good grilled asparagus. It's not bad. Well, pickles made the list. Potato chips, that's a big one. A lot of people just going to bring potato chips. Mac and cheese is in the top five. Elote, you know, the Mexican street corn, delicious stuff. That's on there. Cowboy caviar. It's basically a bean salad or dip. Not 100%. I don't know if I've ever had cowboy caviar, but doesn't sound bad. Nachos as well made the list for sides at a Memorial Day barbecue, which I do believe I do have a stop to make at a taco bar on Memorial Day, which is awesome. Every day is great for tacos. Well, we'll talk more about the foods we're having. We'll talk about road safety with Trooper Paul Gardner from the Iowa State Patrol. And it is Frontier Friday as well. The ladies from the Fort Museum joining me to talk all things Frontier Days. That'll be in the 9 o'clock hour. Iowa's favorite country, K97.
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1: Jeremy.
2: Welcome back, fishermen. It's a little rainy today. Let's hope we can catch a big one. Here's the cast. Oh, that was close to the trees. Yep, that one's stuck in the elm. Looks like we're going to have to cut the line. Sorry, buddy.
0: Ah, dang it. Sorry, man.
1: Yep. Great, thanks.
0: Yeah, thanks. You too. Bye.

0: Keith Urban with Miranda Lambert, woo! Iowa's favorite country, K97, streaming at yourfortdodge.com. And special guests in the studio today, I've got Trooper Paul Gardner with the Iowa State Patrol. Trooper Paul, how you doing?
1: Morning, Josh. How are you?
0: I'm doing great. Give your cord a little tick there. There you go.
1: Is that good?
0: No, a little cord flip there.
2: Right here?
0: Yeah, there you go.
2: Is that better?
0: Yeah, that's better.
2: All right, good, good.
0: Yeah, no, it's a real mess it is.
2: That's all right.
0: Yeah, yeah. How are you doing, Trooper Paul?
2: Well, you know what? I'm excited that Memorial Day's here. I love this time of year. It could have been a little warmer. Could have been a little nicer out this morning, but other than that...
0: Well, this morning, but I think we're going to get a lot better here.
2: I think so. 70s and 80s throughout this weekend throughout Memorial Day. So yeah. we're looking pretty good. Well, I think we'll be in good shape.
0: And we want people to drive safely out there, don't we?
2: That's something that we would love to see.
0: You guys really amp up your enforcements. You kind of get extra people working because there's extra drivers on the road traveling. So it's you kind of up your numbers, don't you?
2: Yeah, who's ever already on the schedule and with funds provided by the Governor's Traffic Safety Bureau that provides for overtime for extra troopers on the roadway. So word to the wise, I would definitely buckle up, keep that phone down, watch your speed. I don't know how... travel impacts are going to be this weekend with gas prices the way they are.
0: Yeah, probably less.
2: I would imagine, but you never know. You might get some that just put out a little extra money because they just want to...
0: Well, you know, I think the belt's getting tightened a lot of places. Mm-hmm. And at the same time, though, it's like you need to still treat yourself, you know, and if it's, okay, so we're paying a little more on gas. We cut back on other things during the week so that we can still afford to go to the lake or whatever.
2: So if you're a budget-savvy person, you might have saved yourself a little extra cash for going out on the town. So on average, you're looking at, 20 gallons in your vehicle maybe on... I don't know what the average tank is. I know, like, my F-150 is 19 gallons. So you're looking at... If it's a 20-gallon tank at $4.50 a gallon, that's upwards of $100.
0: Oh, yeah. No, my 2500's a bit more than my Dodge Neon, I'll say that.
2: The old Dodge Neon. You know what's funny? Now that you mentioned the Dodge Neon, after I first became a trooper, and that has been 20 years ago, April 21st of 2006, I graduated from the Department of Public Safety Academy, and the following week was my first week on the road. It wasn't too much longer after that. I had my first 100-mile-an-hour speeding ticket, and I was just, I remember seeing that 107 come across my radar, and I was actually excited because, like, man, 107 miles per hour. You know what it was? It was a Dodge Neon. Some of the fastest cars we pulled over for 100 plus miles per hour are cars that were not meant to go 100 miles per hour.
0: Yeah, and cars that you barely think can even go the limit.
2: And the Dodge Neon was one of them. I never thought I'd have a Dodge Neon over 100 miles per hour. Three teenage kids, just got out of school. Thought, hey, let's see how fast we can go in this thing. And a little four-cylinder engine, but...
0: Yeah,
2: he wasn't driving that for very much longer. That ticket for 107 cost him his license for quite some time.
0: I'll bet. Yeah, it is higher fines with those higher speeds, isn't it?
2: And, oh, yes.
0: I mean, like, you're looking at jail time once you get plus...
2: Yeah, we actually had a trooper who recently pulled over somebody doing over 100 miles per hour, and I think this was... I can't remember how many speeding offenses they had in the past, but yeah, he ended up taking this driver to jail for doing over 100 miles per hour. So when you can add like recklessness to that, then that's where we have that option to be able to take people to jail in those cases. So it's just not worth it. I mean, if you want to go 100 miles per hour, go up to the speedway up in Humboldt or find a place where you can go and actually do it legally. Have a little fun.
0: Give them a play. Give them a plug. I love the dragway up there.
2: We were there a couple of years back, and actually I was working it because I took the seatbelt commencer up there because they had the Kids Fest.
0: It
2: was fun. And seeing a lot of those cars just zip down that dragway.
0: You gotta hit a concert there. Their chords in the corn's really cool.
2: That's awesome.
0: Say, we gotta take a break, and then I'd love to chat more with
2: you. Absolutely.
0: And then we'll bring your daughter Liberty on as well.
2: Yeah, sounds great.
0: All right, Iowa's favorite country, K97.
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10: Here's the K97 weatherology forecast. A few spotty showers and thunderstorms here for today with cloudy skies, a high in the upper 60s. Winds out of the southeast to 10 to 20 miles per hour, gusting as high as 30. Tonight, chance for showers and storms, cloudy, a low near 52. Saturday, mostly sunny, high of 73 degrees. And Sunday, sunshine, high of 81. Memorial Day, Monday, sunny, high of 86. From the Weatherology Weather Center, I'm meteorologist Jennifer Wojcicki. Currently, it's 52.

0: Josh Ross, Iowa's favorite country, K97. I had the silencer on. That Trooper Paul didn't have his headphones on. That's the silencer.
1: Do I need my headphones?
0: Well, I got a pistol I've been firing here. Since you're not wearing your headphones, you can't hear it.
1: Oh, that's what that was.
0: Yeah, it's light.
1: Thought maybe it was just a car backfiring.
0: Yeah, it could be, too. It could be, too. That'll be Frontier Days, old Hillbilly Bob.
1: Oh, man.
0: When
1: yes.
0: He's there. You'll be at Frontier Days, won't you?
1: Yeah. I will be there.
0: All right. How about you, Liberty?
2: Yeah.
0: You got to hit Frontier Days? Liberty Gardner, Trooper Paul's gardener, daughter. Probably gardener, too. Does he ever put you out there pulling weeds or anything?
2: No.
1: On occasion.
2: Thankfully, no. We used to mow the lawn. My brother took it up now.
0: Well, good.
2: I don't want him to take it up, though.
1: Missing the paycheck on that one.
2: It's not the paycheck. It's the fact I get to listen to music with an excuse.
0: I enjoy mowing the lawn.
1: I do too,
0: myself.
1: Actually.
2: You
1: know, yeah, I do too.
2: You see the progress.
1: Yeah, you get your headphones on, get your tunes going.
2: You and
1: I actually kind of enjoy it.
0: When I was a kid, at a fairly large property, my dad, he was like, "All right, you gotta mow the lawn, you gotta earn your keep." And I'm like, "Cool." And I'm like, "Oh, I dig this," And then every now and then it would be, "Let me mow the lawn."
1: Yeah.
0: Yeah, it's like, I got it. He was always busy with work and stuff, so, he didn't have the time to always do it. It'd be a few hours to get everything done on a riding.
1: It's mower, a little bit of a chore when you're pushing the mower, but when you're on a rider, that makes a big difference.
0: Yeah, I live in town. I got a smaller, a push-mow yard.
1: Yeah.
0: I don't need the rider or anything. It takes me a bit, but nothing too crazy.
1: Yeah, that's good.
0: And that is it is. Yeah, put the headphones on, you get the break from the insanity of the house.
1: Yes. Oh,
0: you know?
1: My goodness, yes. Yeah. I know the feeling.
2: Happy place.
0: So, Liberty, congratulations in order. Just graduated high school, correct?
2: Yeah. Yep.
0: Awesome. Any plans for you yet?
2: I think I'll just work for now. I don't think I'll go to college just yet.
0: There you go.
2: Might take a gap year. No, I guess I am taking a gap year, yeah.
0: Take a gap year? Okay, yeah. There you go. You
1: spent a lot of gap years.
2: Yay.
0: Hey, tell you what,
2: speak for yourself.
0: I tell you what, though, save up some money, and kind of get in the right direction what you want to go.
2: And goodness knows I don't have a car yet, so I'm still working on that.
0: Oh.
2: So, yeah.
0: I might know about a Dodge Neon.
2: Ugh.
0: They can hit over 100.
2: Yes, nope,
0: they can.
2: I'm good. Yuck.
0: Trooper Paul, you had that book out earlier. What were you looking at?
1: Right here. Not the 1982 wrestler. Okay, that's fascinating, though. I must say, I'm just enjoying some of the nostalgic items you have in your studio.
0: Oh,
1: a lot of these were not here last time.
0: No. Oh yeah, I placed you right in front of that Bigfoot.
1: That's right.
0: Yeah,
1: that's
2: Bigfoot.
1: This little book is called a compendium, and it is all the fines for schedule violations. Most of these are traffic violations, though. So we were talking about gas prices and how much you might pay for a tank of gas. And let's say this weekend you were cited for, let's say, a seatbelt violation. That's $135.50.
0: That's a full tank.
1: Yeah,
0: that's
1: a full tank and then some.
0: If I was on E, I think that's about what I would hit. Gas prices are ridiculous.
1: Oh, yes. And let's say you're cited for 15 over the speed limit. That's $175.
0: Oof.
1: Stop signs are $210. Unsafe passing's $210. So a lot of these
0: Let's talk about that stop sign a minute. We have discussed it before, but when you get to a stop sign, count to three. Is that usually the best rule of thumb?
1: Yeah, it is a safe thing to do. Just take a moment, look both ways. By law, there's no time frame that you have to be stopped. It's just you have to yield to anybody else coming to the intersection. And a lot of our rural roadways are some of the things that we have to deal with out there are people who run stop signs. A lot of these are intersection related, so it could be a stop sign, a yield sign, even like passing in an intersection or no passing zones. Last week I went to a crash. There's a guy who was just driving down the roadway, lighting up a cigarette, missed a stop sign, T-bones another gal, sends her to the hospital. Thankfully, everyone's okay, but it's things like that. The stop signs are something you really have to pay attention to. And I will say this, if your speed is anything above zero, you're not properly stopped. So even rolling through a stop sign, you might slow roll it, like treat it more like a yield sign, you can still get a ticket for that.
0: Yeah, okay, all right, but I'm going to give you a scenario. If it's a four-way stop, there's no other vehicles coming, and you got a cop behind you. See, I figure you should probably just roll right through it because, I mean, they're busy. They got stuff to do. They shouldn't have to stop either.
1: You're going to make them busier.
0: Yeah, I'm trying to, I don't know what I'm doing here.
1: That's right. Even stop signs for, let's say, this summer, you're going to have a lot more kids on bikes running around town. Have that conversation with your children, too, about the importance of stop signs, because they run through a stop sign, somebody clobbers them. Getting hit on a bicycle versus a car, the car's going to win that wrestling match. So always make sure that you are stopping, even if you are just riding a bike down the roadway. Cause like I said, with some of the things we've been seeing here as of late, bikes that come off the bike path, they just dart right onto the roadway. That's something we really want to pay attention to as well. So make sure you're stopping for those stop signs. And then if you are traveling through like these residential zones, make sure that phone is down, your speed's down, and paying attention.
0: Oh, that's huge. I mean, like you see weather gets nicer, mm-hmm. the kids multiply.
1: Yeah.
0: And, you know, kids can be very unpredictable.
1: Yeah.
0: Run out of nowhere. I mean, it's.
1: Yeah. If they're playing kickball, the ball goes out in the street, they're not looking for. Anything else?
0: They're chasing invisible balls out into the street. You know, they're chasing squirrels that aren't even there.
1: That's right.
0: You know, I mean, yeah, they're unpredictable.
1: So that's something that really watch out for, and just make sure your kids are aware of the dangers of going out in the street, going out in the roadway, because we don't want anybody to get hit by a car, because that can be a very serious situation.
0: Yeah. Yeah. Indeed. So, what else do you have planned for?
1: Well, we're talking about Frontier Days coming up. I know that we'll be in the parade, and I'll have the seatbelt convincer out at Frontier Days, and we were talking about maybe even getting that cannon shot off again. You remember that last year?
0: I hope I didn't make OJ too mad.
1: Well,
0: every year, his mug gets meaner, you know? We're actually going to talk more with, I think we got the Frontier Days ladies about to pop in here.
1: Oh, good. Yeah, absolutely. Yeah. That'll be fun. Yeah. And I guess with, Memorial Days, if you are, if you're planning on going into graduation ceremonies or graduation parties, like Liberty's going to have a party here, and, just make sure you're driving safe, buckling up.
0: Yeah, nobody better spike that punch.
1: Yeah, that might get you in trouble, too.
0: Yeah.
1: Coming back from a graduation party and you didn't realize that somebody tampered with the Kool-Aid at the party.
0: Yeah, I tell you, you drink it, though, you know. Like, there's no way somebody's pouring a bottle of vodka in a big punch bowl.
1: And no one knows. Yeah.
0: Oh, no idea. Like, no idea this makes me want to throw up just by tasting it. Like,
1: oh, my goodness, yes. So, just avoid any of the fines that are in this little book right here. And this has got all the traffic violations, all the fines. So, fines rack up pretty quickly when you're not driving responsibly. And I would just rather just say, put the money in your gas tank and don't give it to the state.
0: There you go. Hey, from the man himself, Triple Paul Gardner, thank you so much for joining me.
1: Well, thank you, Mr. Mason. I appreciate it as always. Hey, be safe.
0: You got it. Liberty Gardner, thank you
2: as well.
0: You got it. 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

0: 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It is Frontier Friday.
1: Hello, hello.
0: Gina Becker, how are you?
1: Good, how are you?
0: I'm doing great. Jen Fitzgerald, how's it going?
2: You know, I'm better. I'm here with you.
0: Yeah, of course. It makes everybody feel better.
2: Yes.
0: I'm sure stressed out because Frontier Days is 2 weeks away.
1: I know.
0: We begin this.
1: It's so terrible.
0: Yeah.
1: It's so close that, like, I can't even think about it. That.
0: Well, that's a bummer because we got a lot to talk about.
2: I know we do. Oh, Gina,
1: I'm just so excited.
2: Are you okay, like, over there? All of a sudden, you're like, yeah, I just don't know what to talk about. Gina, wake up.
1: Well, I put this headphones on and then I heard my voice and then I just couldn't.
0: Yeah,
1: talk.
0: That freaked you out, didn't it? I could see your face.
2: Yeah, I did too. I was like, whoa. I'm like, I'm not touching those.
0: I was wondering, like, I have guests there and I leave the headphones, like, hey, you know, and then, like, okay, so that's why people aren't used to it.
1: Yeah. I have a whole different voice than what I normally have in my head. And so it's just totally different, throwing me off.
2: I sound so nice normally in my head, but I probably don't sound nice when I talk to you, do I?
0: No, you sound fine.
2: Okay, cool.
0: You're right.
1: I sound like a little kid.
2: Thanks, Mason.
0: Yeah, no problem. No problem. So live music, that's a big part of that this year. Frontier Days. Dirty Dollar Bills at 6 o'clock Friday, going to kick things off, and then Red Dirt Renegade.
1: Absolutely, yeah, we're excited for them.
0: Yeah, a good mix of rock and country there on Friday night, and then what do you know about this Barb Francisco on Saturday?
1: She's an acoustic singer.
0: Okay.
1: Singer-songwriter.
0: Yeah. Yeah, very cool.
1: Yeah, and then on Marilyn that we have, it's a band from, I think they're from, go to college at ISU.
0: Oh, cool.
1: And so.
0: Awesome, awesome.
1: Nice.
0: That Richie Lee, of course. Yeah.
1: We all know Richie Lee. Everybody knows Richie Lee, yeah.
0: He plays the favorites. He's just a really nice guy, too. And, phenomenal talent there.
1: Yes, very nice. Whenever I send a message, quick to respond, easy to work with, great to have him.
0: Yeah, and then really rocking with Midnight Radio.
1: Yes.
0: As well later on Saturday night.
1: And that one's the one with the band member from Saucy Jack? Is that one?
0: I believe they're just good, yeah, kind of like the rock country hybrid.
1: Yeah.
0: As far as I can remember. How about Mabel's Porch on Sunday? Even Sunday live music. That's cool.
1: Yes. So it's blues, bluegrass.
0: Bluegrass.
1: Yes.
0: I love that. That's awesome.
1: I was talking to one of the band members, and they're going to have one microphone, and they're all playing around it in a circle.
0: Oh, cool. All right.
1: And so.
0: Yeah, like, so it's one of those mics that can actually pick up all the sounds like that.
1: Yeah.
0: They're not common, but for that kind of music, yeah, they are more common.
1: Yeah, so, it's cool. Really cool.
0: Yeah.
2: I'm excited to be a part of it, just to see all of the different talent that comes in.
1: Yes, oh, yeah. This year I've learned different things I've never heard before, you know, for lights and sound, like a phantom power. I don't.
0: Oh, yeah. Yeah, no, it's a thing.
1: Yeah. Yeah, so it's interesting to learn things I didn't know.
0: Just with the, we just touching on the live music, all the other events going on, but volunteers, pretty needed things.
1: Yes.
0: Yeah.
1: Volunteers make the festival go round.
2: It does. And, you know, you're talking about the, you know, all the music that we have on Friday and Saturday and on Sunday. We need help in the beer tent. So if you don't have to deal with money, it's all just drink tickets. So if you're scared to play with money, you don't have to worry about it. They hand you a drink ticket, they get a drink. We are in need of bartenders. I need at least 8 for each day, for Friday, Saturday, and Sunday. I'll need 8 bartenders. Those bartenders would either help in the beer tent, to the opera house, to the couple of drink stations that I have on the grounds. So I need 8 people just for that per day. And then
1: if you get tips, you get to keep
2: them. Yeah, you get to keep your tips. Nice. So if they give you cash tips, you keep your cash tip.
1: Which is rare. Most places make you give them back to the festival.
2: Yeah.
1: So
2: Yeah, but we're not doing that. We're giving it to the bartenders. You work hard. You're slinging that beer. That's some hard work sometimes, you know?
0: Yeah, and it is cool, too. Like, you, the IDs are being checked ahead of time. So yes. As they're coming up for a beer, it's, you know,
1: yeah.
0: You got your wristband, boom.
1: Yeah. And then they buy the drink tickets where they get their wristbands. Yep. So
0: outside the Opera House, yeah?
1: Actually, yeah. Inside the Opera House.
2: Oh, it's inside. Okay.
1: We're going to have it inside the Opera House. So then that way we can double do the people that are doing the wristbands and stuff can
0: sure.
1: keep an eye on the silent auction we got going on.
0: Ah.
1: And then we'll also, they're playing information desk. And we'll tell you about the scavenger hunt, and you pick up your registration sheets from there. We'll have them at a few places around there, but I'll have hopefully my 11-year-old niece, because she knows all that high-tech QR code stuff, yeah. So she can explain that pretty well as an 11-year-old.
0: kids are a bit more versed
1: yes.
0: sometimes, you know. It's scary, but it's also like, all right, good, because they're the ones that are really going to have to deal with it more.
1: Yes.
0: You know, in the future. But hey, can we talk more about some of the stuff happening at Frontier Days here in a bit?
1: Absolutely.
0: I got a couple bills to pay. Iowa's favorite country, K97.
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0: Iowa's favorite country, K97 Sam Hunt, Water Under the Bridge, Mason's Morning Show, woo! And it's Frontier Friday. Gina Becker joining me and Jen Fitzgerald also with me. And we need volunteers, ladies.
1: Yes.
2: Yes, please.
0: Many volunteers to come help out. And you get a free wristband. That's a pretty sweet deal. You can see some pretty neat stuff.
3: Free t-shirt, free food from the fort, and free drinks from the fort.
2: Yeah.
0: Nice.
3: Non-alcoholic.
2: Plus, you get to hang out with us.
0: Hey, there you go.
2: I mean, I'm just saying.
0: Lead with that.
2: That's, you know, you guys just started talking, and I had to jump in when you guys, like, took a breath. So, you get to hang out with us, and I think that's a fun in itself.
3: That's right. It's a win.
2: It is a win.
0: Yeah, so which one of you is getting hypnotized Saturday night? Because you mentioned this is one show only Saturday night. So, at Frontier Days.
2: I'm telling you, being hypnotized.
3: I think she enjoys it. I don't like losing control, so.
2: So I've been hypnotized actually twice in my life. And I'll tell you what, when you get hypnotized, it feels like you just took like an 8-hour nap. You feel so good.
0: Really?
2: Oh, it's amazing. Like, let it take your body over so you can have that good rest, because when they snap you back to reality, oh, I'm telling you, it's like the best thing ever.
0: Really?
2: Okay. I'm not joking. It really does.
3: I've heard that before.
2: Yeah, it really does.
3: Our previous volunteer, Joel, that used to help with the garbage and stuff, he got a new job, so he can't help us this year, but he loves the hypnotist.
2: Yeah, it's so
3: like,
2: great.
3: I don't know how many shows he did when we had the hypnotist, like, going all the time last year.
0: Yeah.
3: He just absolutely loves being hypnotized.
0: Oh, okay.
3: And he's so attuned to, like, going that, yeah. Like, they had him, I can't remember what it was, they had him locked for a whole show, like, even once he was off the stage afterwards, telling, like, thank you for coming to Frontier Days.
2: It was I think it's just a great experience, and if you're willing to release and just have fun with it.
0: Yeah, that's
2: and it's great.
0: Yeah, that's one thing they say, like, not everybody can be hypnotized, because it's like you have to be willing.
2: Yeah, if your body just takes control and you won't let it. But if you can let your body relax and let it happen, it's like the best nap that you've ever taken, but you're not really sleeping.
3: Yes.
2: It's so great.
3: So drop the kids off at the Dugan Glow party.
2: Yes.
0: Oh,
3: the
0: Dugan
3: Foam Glow party, and then you come into the adult hypnotist shows.
2: Yeah,
0: you say adult, but, like, they're not going to make you take your clothes off.
3: No, I hope not.
2: Yeah. Oh, my gosh, no.
3: They wouldn't probably come back.
0: Ron Dini's doing even more.
3: Yes.
0: The magician will be there.
3: Yeah, so Ron Dini, he does the Ron Dini is the one that's doing the hypnotist. So Ron Dini is the Magic of the Mind hypnotist show. He's also Doc Ron's Weird comedy show or science show. And then he's also Ron Dini's Magic Show. So he's got two different shows going all the time, and then the one special hypnotist show.
0: All right. How about this Dangerous Feats of Comedy? That looks cool. I mean... Dallas the Fire Guy and Nictorious, shooting fireballs and stuff. What's this guy doing?
3: Yeah, so he's juggling fire, doing all that dangerous acts.
0: And then the escape artist, too, like, you know.
3: Yeah.
0: Harry Houdini stuff.
3: Exactly.
0: That's awesome.
3: I believe, like, the pictures and stuff, he's in the straitjacket, so.
0: Yeah, the car show is going to be really cool, too. And you might even have a classic cruiser from the Iowa State Patrol, huh? Put him on the spot.
3: I did, because last year he was like, oh, I didn't know you had a car show. I would have brought mine.
0: Yeah.
3: And so when he was here, I was like, I'm going to ask him now.
0: There you go. Yeah. Yeah, no, he's Trooper Paul is all about those car shows and whatnot.
3: Yeah.
0: And
3: I think we're at, last year we had 5, and we might have made it to 10. So we've doubled.
0: Sweet. Yeah, and still a couple more weeks to register there. It's free to enter, and you can enter the day of, too, right?
3: Yeah, just pull your car in.
0: Cool.
3: Awesome. We got cash prize, not a lot, but it's something. that we wouldn't have had before for a free entry. So
2: I was going to say, free entry to come and show off your beautiful car. Like, yeah. Why wouldn't you? And then don't forget, that Friday there was already a car show here in town. So you might as well stay in town, get a hotel room, stay in town, come Friday night and enjoy the Frontier Days. Saturday, come for the car show.
3: Start at the parade in the morning, show off the car to everybody and be like, we're done at the car show.
2: So everybody
3: comes to check you
2: out. For sure.
0: So how can folks get their wristbands ahead of time?
3: So they can go to our website. I have it on there. You can go on there, and it's Fort Museum, F as in Frontier, V as in Village.com. And at the top, we have menus, and you can go to the Frontier Days. And I think it's like schedule or something. It's in there. You can buy the wristbands.
0: Awesome. Awesome. Well, we will give away a 4-pack a little later on. We're going to do that a little later on.
3: Yeah, family 4-pack.
2: Yeah.
0: So that's, I mean, that's $40 right there. That's a sweet deal.
3: Yeah.
2: So. Well, that, and if you want to buy a family membership to the Fort Museum, that you do get free admission into the fort for Frontier Days.
3: All year long.
2: All year
3: Frontier
2: round.
3: Days.
0: Yeah. Oh, sweet.
3: Yeah. And that's $75. So.
2: Yeah. Excellent. Yeah. So if you have a big family.
0: There you go. That's a good call.
2: Yeah. Just saying. Even grandparents, single parent. There's a whole bunch of different kind of memberships that we have to offer.
3: Yeah.
2: So at least your money will help us throughout the rest of the year, too. So not just for that weekend, but coming in and getting that membership, you get to come in multiple times throughout the year. Bring a family member with you, whatever.
3: Yeah.
2: I mean, just show them what we have to offer. I'm telling you, yesterday we had Iowa State there yesterday. They came in, and I gave them a quick Fisher-Price tour of the place because they were in a hurry, but they wanted to see everything, and they absolutely loved it. They didn't even know that we had this to offer.
3: Yeah. They loved our vet office.
2: Yes, the vet office. They love that,
3: Because isn't that Iowa State where they teach vets?
2: Yeah, and I think...
0: It's big for that.
2: Yeah, and if I remember right, we actually have a little information in there. I believe it was 1895 or 1889 or something like that, that it was like Iowa State was the first vet university.
0: Oh, okay, yeah.
2: Yeah, isn't that crazy? So they really liked the fact that we, and that wasn't planned. It was already in that that
3: it's
2: building
3: on display all the time.
2: Yeah,
0: he didn't change history. Just we did it.
2: Yeah, yeah.
3: Right.
2: But they love the fact that we had information about the university posted within our fort. They love that. So, and of course, I said, well, isn't this a perfect time for you guys to just sponsor the building then? I mean, I think that'd be great. It's a vet clinic. Why not sponsor it,
3: Absolutely.
2: Yeah.
0: Awesome.
2: So they're going to take it back and see what we can do. But,
0: all right. Well, hopefully that successfully gets run up the flagpole, because that would be great for you.
3: Yes.
0: And Fort Museum FV, get all the details. And I'm sure we'll have more. You ladies are coming in next week as well, right?
3: Absolutely.
2: Yes.
3: Yes,
2: you'll see us. And don't forget, Saturday during the parade, we have bingo.
0: Bingo.
2: 10 to 1.
0: All right.
3: Yes. And I'm still coming up with the idea of parade bingo. I just, where you mark off on there.
2: She just has so many ideas. She can't stop.
3: As you can see.
2: I'm gonna have to yank her back for a second.
3: Yeah. That's
2: next year's edition. Yeah. Come on, Gina.
0: Yeah, rein her in, would you?
2: Yeah, I need to. But yeah, let us know if you can help us first, volunteers. We need about 25 more. That'd be great.
0: Awesome. Awesome. Well, Gina Becker, Jen Fitzgerald, ladies, I want to thank you so much for coming in today.
2: Thank you.
3: Absolutely.
2: Yeah.
3: Thank you.
0: You got it. This has been Frontier Friday on Iowa's Favorite Country, K97. Melina McNamee has a market report brought to you by her partner in the Field New Co-op after this.
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4: I'm Helena McNamee, and it's time to take a look at those markets. On the Chicago Board of Trade, July corn is up 4 at 466 and a quarter. December up 4 and a quarter at 489 and a half. July soybeans up 3 1/4 at 11.97 1/4. November up 3 1/2 at 11.90 1/4. July wheat up 3 at 6.50 1/2. December up 2 1/4 at 6.83. On the mercantile, June live cattle up 130 at 250.45. October up 95 at 231.85. August feeders down 490 at 351.62. September down 447 at 348.85. June lean hogs are up 35 at 95.47, while August is down 17 at 110. With this Connoisseur Media Ag Market Update, I'm Helena McNamee.
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0: Cheers in order for Folkville, Alabama. Little town. North Central Alabama. They had an election. And 231 people came out to vote. There's nearly 800 registered voters, so I don't know if this is necessarily something a whole lot of people cared about. But they ended the town's historic 140-year ban on alcohol. Won by a single vote. 116 to 115 in favor of allowing alcohol sales. That's... They say, oh, does my vote really matter? It sure did in Folkville, Alabama. There's a local gas station absolutely thrilled about it, but also very respectful. You know, that is very near half of the people that voted. I mean, one vote. I mean, that's a lot of people yet that don't want the alcohol there. So they say they're gonna make a standalone liquor store and not sell it in the convenience store. People can still, you know, go to the gas station, get their gas and snacks and water and pop and whatnot. But they'll have the liquor store there too. You know, I think that's a great idea. Little town, I mean, yeah. Almost 800 registered voters. They do need a liquor store, don't they? Well, it's kind of crazy. You know, there aren't such things as dry counties. I don't think we have any in Iowa. I bet my last dollar there's none in Wisconsin. Well, they know how to put them down, too. I tell you, they know how to throw a party out at the Ford Museum Frontier Days in a couple weeks. Family four-pack. Cue to call for that coming up soon. We're going to go fish again here in a bit. And very shortly, we'll check out a weather forecast. Not great right now. Kind of cloudy. A little wet outside. 55. Feeling like 46. And we do have a slight chance of a little more light rain yet this morning. 12-mile-an-hour wind out of the southeast right now. High of the day, 66. But who am I to say it? Weatherology again coming up on K97.
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12: Here's the K97 weatherology forecast. A few spotty showers and thunderstorms here for today with cloudy skies, a high in the upper 60s. Winds out of the southeast to 10 to 20 miles per hour, gusting as high as 30. Tonight, chance for showers and storms, cloudy, a low near 52. Saturday, mostly sunny, high of 73 degrees. And Sunday, sunshine, high of 81. Memorial Day, Monday, sunny, high of 86. From the Weatherology Weather Center, I'm meteorologist Jennifer Vucicki. Currently, it's 52.
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0: Iowa's favorite country, K97. Congratulations to Sarah Miller, not Tara Miller. Sarah Miller was able to catch another fish there. Audio, a little bit of issue, but yeah, congratulations. We'll have one more chance to go fish, and coming soon, your chance to win a family 4-pack of tickets to it's the wristbands, Frontier Days. Yeah, we'll have that for you soon. Brand new Tyler Hubbard coming up as well. K97.
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0: K97. Luke Bryan, love you. Miss you, mean it. It's 56 degrees outside. Feels like 46 with some clouds and a little bit of wind. And I got to say, I have an immense amount of respect for law enforcement. And, a lot of times they are forced with temptation and they turn it down for the greater good of their job, you know, to enforce the law. How do you turn down a lasagna pool party of Britney Spears' house? It does take a special kind of person to do that. TMZ got police footage from Britney Spears' DUI arrest back in March, and it shows Britney offering to make the cops lasagna and like, hey, you can go for a dip in my pool. And it wasn't like a bribe thing. I mean, she got DUI. All right. So, you know, they declined it. She didn't want to get out of her car on the side of the road. You know, other cars coming and whatnot. Seemed concerned because her babies were coming to the house. Now, again, like, you know, I'm sure, you know, police could be bribed things all the time. I watch movies. I see TV shows. I know how the real world works. In reality, Britney Spears is offering to throw lasagna pool parties so that she doesn't get arrested. And frankly, that would, I mean, you'd have stories for life. What's the most hardcore thing you ever did on the job, Harry? I'll tell you, that Britney Spears, she is certainly old school. She uses cottage cheese in her lasagna, not ricotta. You know, fame didn't go to her head. Great stuff, great stuff. And fun floaties there in that pool, too. A lasagna pool party of Britney Spears. If we could listen to country music, I'm in. Just, I don't want to see her put on a concert or anything, you know. We got brand new Tyler Hubbard. Just dropped today. And your chance to win tickets to Frontier Days. Your chance to win tickets to Adventureland, by the way. Yeah, that is there. That key to adventure has not yet been found. Key to adventure, not yet been found. So get on out there and find it before somebody else does. Somebody's got to find it. It's the final day, I believe. I don't, they might have more clues after this, but I mean, really, I'm pretty sure it is the final day for this. So make sure you jump on that. Jump on that. Those clues, again, coming shortly. Today's was fire. Iowa's favorite country, K97.
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0: 97. Congratulations, Marv from Otho. 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

0: Famous red t-shirt, Iowa's favorite country, K97. Huge thanks to Sommerfeld Outfitters for the whole Go Fish, the spot on the walleye connection, the two spots on the walleye connection. Bring a friend, bring your significant other. We get couples on this trip, a lot of father sons. You know, we get solo people too, though. There is, I believe, last I heard, it's an odd number, and it's a fairly low number of spots that are available yet on the bus. So luckily we held two back for someone. We'll go fish again in the noon hour. Noon hour, we'll go fish again. And then towards the end of the noon hour, going to draw that winner for a $50 gift certificate to Jamar Drive-In. Somebody with a birthday today. Who will it be? They got to be entered at yourforddodge.com if they are going to win that. Yvonne Holmgard from Otho. She's 21 again. Yeah. Happy birthday, Yvonne Holmgard from Otho. And yeah, there's a few others celebrating. YourFordDodge.com. Get them entered. Get them entered. That $50 gift certificate sure would go a long way. If I had a $50 gift certificate to Jamar Drive-In, that'd be great. If I had a lasagna pool party at Britney Spears, that would be even better. Even better. I mean, that's, there's a birthday wish for you. A lasagna pool party at Britney Spears' house. Maybe that's what Maggie Q will ask for. Ballard, Nikita, Divergent movies. Yeah, she's in those. Naomi Campbell, angry supermodel. I'm sure her and Britney Spears would get along famously. That's sarcasm. She's 56 years old today. Morrissey is 67. No thanks. Bernie Taupin is 76. Elton John's brilliant songwriting partner. And Ted Kaczynski would have been 84 years old today. No. He didn't make it. He's celebrating. I don't want to speculate. Again, I'm not St. Peter, but I would assume he's... he's looking up at us and not laughing now. Enter those birthdays contest tab. 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
8: Here's the K97 weatherology forecast. A few spotty showers and thunderstorms here for today with cloudy skies, a high in the upper 60s. Winds out of the southeast to 10 to 20 miles per hour, gusting as high as 30. Tonight, chance for showers and storms, cloudy, a low near 52. Saturday, mostly sunny, high of 73 degrees. And Sunday, sunshine, high of 81. Memorial Day, Monday, sunny, high of 86. From the Weatherology Weather Center, I'm meteorologist Jennifer Vucicki. Currently, it's 52.
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9: Oh, this is even worse than the last time.

Iowa's favorite country, K97. All I need is you. You're all I need. I appreciate you being here with me. I'm sticking around till about 1. My name's Mason, and I'm very excited to get out and about. Yeah, 4 to 6 tonight. Be hanging out that big tent, the big truck, in the Menards parking lot. 20 ribeyes for $40. $2 steaks. You kidding me? It's going to be a great time. I'll be there all weekend. I'll be there noon to 2 tomorrow and noon to 2 Sunday.

0: Well, Memorial Day is on Monday. On Sunday in Farnhamville, 2 o'clock, they've got a program. Should be very cool. Swing out, check that out if you can. Farnhamville American Legion, big tip of the hat to them. We'll be in the Landis Community Room there in Farnhamville. We got details at yourforddodge.com. We got Luke Combs very shortly on K97.
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0: Dallas, Devil Ain't Done, Iowa's favorite country. Mason's K97 morning show still. Yeah. One of the optimistic takes on AI is that it'll gladly do boring tasks no one wants to do. How about jury duty? A new poll asked more than 10,000 adults, if you were falsely accused of a crime and it went to trial, would you prefer the case to be heard and decided by a human jury or an AI chatbot? 75% said they'd prefer a human jury of their peers. Just 7% voted for the best widely available AI chatbot. And 18% aren't sure. Millennial men were most likely to want AI over humans. Huh. Interesting. So would it be different if you did commit the crime? Well, not really. If they did the crime, 71% said they'd prefer a human jury. 9% want the AI chatbot to decide it, and 20% aren't sure. Again, men want AI over humans, although Gen Z men are close behind. Yeah, that's one to think about. Really, I've never been selected for jury duty, but, you know, it depends on the case. Might be fun. K97.
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0: Carrie Underwood, Two Black Cadillacs on Iowa's favorite country, K97. Can't wait to go fish again. We're going to go fish again in the noon hour. We will draw a winner for that $50 gift certificate to Jamar Drive-In in the noon hour. And in the weeks to come, tickets to Abate Freedom Rally. We'll have tickets to Crash My Crater in Manson. Lots of fun stuff. You don't want to miss it. Blake Shelton coming up very shortly. Don't miss that. K97.
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10: 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Because here we go.

0: That's Ernest. What if I could? Iowa's favorite country, K97. Seems like every season of Dancing with the Stars plays a little bit faster and a little bit looser with that term stars. It's not because the producers didn't shoot for the moon, though. They even asked former President Bill Clinton. He said no. He didn't do it. The list of stars who have also said no includes Charlie Sheen, Gayle King, Lauren Conrad from The Hills, Rosie O'Donnell, Jamie Lee Curtis. Would have loved to see that. You ever seen True Lies? Lindsay Lohan, too. You ever seen Freaky Friday? They're both great in that movie. Demi Moore, Betty White turned it down. Neve Campbell, Olympic gymnast Gabby Douglas, Weird Al Yankovic. Yeah, we'll talk some more next hour on who's turning down the gig of a lifetime, Dancing with the Stars. Yeah, I hope it doesn't get that bottom of the barrel that they're asking me. Not too worried about it. K97. Get the last.
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7: Here's a K97 meteorology forecast. Slight chance for storms today. Otherwise, cloudy skies with a few peaks of sun. Daytime highs approaching 69. Winds out of the southeast 10 to 20 miles per hour. Chance of thunderstorms tonight. Lows level off around 52. Cloudy skies expected. Sunshine mixed with clouds at times tomorrow. Daytime highs approaching 73. From the Weatherology Weather Center, I'm staff meteorologist Laura Lockwood. Right now, 56.
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0: Garth Brooks spitting truth on Iowa's favorite country, K97. He's in here just a little while longer. 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

Brett Young on Iowa's favorite country, K97. It's my last hour here. 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

0: Jason Aldean, Don't Tell On Me. It's Iowa's favorite country. Mason's Mountain Time Morning Show with you till noon. Mountain Time. Yeah, Bill Clinton, they asked him to do Dancing with the Stars. Bill Clinton apparently had better things to do. So did Weird Al Yankovic and Charlie Sheen and Gayle King and Rosie O'Donnell and John Stamos, Uncle Jesse. What better things is Uncle Jesse doing? You can't go Dancing with the Stars. Martha Stewart wouldn't do it either. And I can see why she didn't. I don't know why they asked her. Roseanne said no. So did Mark Zuckerberg, Brooke Shields, Lance Armstrong. Yeah, he'd win the whole season. They'd probably take that championship away from him too. Condoleezza Rice also was asked, the former Secretary of State, Condoleezza Rice. They asked her, hey, you're a star. You want to come dance with us? No. No, she wasn't having it. Season 35 premieres in the fall. Full cast announced September 2nd. But three of them have already been revealed. Reality stars Maura Higgins and Sierra Miller and Jackson Olsen from the Savannah Bananas baseball team. I love seeing those clips online. The Savannah Bananas. Yeah, lots of fun stuff there. So I'm sure a great, great dancer. I don't know who those reality stars are. And yeah, very fast, very loose with that term star. Iowa's favorite country, K97, a 90s nooner from Toby Keith on the way.
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0: Miranda Lambert with Little Big Town, smoking and drinking, Iowa's favorite country, K97. Remember, that is not what this weekend is about. It's about remembering those that gave their lives for our country, those that served in the armed forces, those that died that served in the armed forces. Really, it is a great opportunity to remember everyone that you've lost in your life. But really, you know, take some time. 3 o'clock Monday, take a little pause. 2 o'clock, there's a program in Farnhamville. You're welcome to come out. They've got a quartet that'll be singing, and they'll have refreshments afterwards. And great way to honor a great nation. Happy early Memorial Day. Megan Maroney's coming up. That winner of the $50 gift certificate to J-Mart Drive-In will be announced. And we're going to go fish one last time. Courtesy of our friends at Sommerfeld Outfitters in Lauderdale. It's Iowa's favorite country, K97.
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0: K97, congratulations, caller number four. What's your name?
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0: Kyle, we're going to go fish.
2: Welcome back, fisherman. Let's catch a big one today. Cast away. We had a storm last night, so there's a lot of stuff in the way. Hopefully we can get past it. Oh, no, the line is stuck on a log. Dang it, the line snapped. Better luck next time.
0: Man, we need to find a new body of water, let me tell you. If you haven't registered yet, do so at yourfortdodge.com. We're doing the drawing on Tuesday. Yep, thank you. Take care.

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0: Yeah, 90s Nooner there. Another one. Why not? We are officially wrapped on our Summer Feld Outfitters Go Fish promotion. 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
13: Here's the K97 weatherology forecast. Slight chance for storms this afternoon. Otherwise, cloudy skies with a few peaks of sun. High temperatures reach up to 69. Winds out of the southeast, 10 to 20 miles per hour. Overcast skies tonight. Chance of thunderstorms. Lows it down to about 52. High of 73. Tomorrow, a mix of clouds and sun. From the Weatherology Weather Center, I'm meteorologist Jennifer Vujicic. Right now, 57.

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Chase Matthew. There's Friday, July 3rd, a Bait Iowa Freedom Rally in just outside Algona there. It's a Bait Freedom Park. It's basically its own community. It's a great 4th of July weekend. Got Chase Matthew going to be doing Friday night there. Well, about to hit the bricks. I want to wish everyone a very happy Memorial Day weekend. Hope everyone stays safe and does have a great extra day off if you got it. I do want to also wish a very happy birthday to one Lydia Heiner of Sac City. She turned 12 yesterday. And at first, I'm looking and I'm like, wait a minute. How are there two people with the same last name and the same birth date in the same house? And, it turns out she's got a twin sister, Raylin, as well. So happy birthday to them. Get those birthdays entered yourfortdodge.com under the contest tab. And Lydia's got a $50 gift certificate to JMR Drive-In headed her way, which she should probably share with Raylin. But, I don't make the rules. Again, have a fantastic weekend. I'm leaving you with Kenny Chesney. Carry on. K97. I'll see myself out.

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8: 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Good afternoon. Janie Morgan, back with you on a Friday. The Friday kicking off a three-day Memorial Day holiday weekend. I, for one, am pretty darn excited. You stick around. Coming up in just a little bit around 1:30. Gonna upgrade your brain. Things nobody ever told you, except me. And right after the break, you get Ella Langley. Choosing Texas is next on K97.
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0: I have good news and bad news. K97, Iowa's favorite country. The good news is teenagers are revitalizing malls. I love malls, and I'm glad to hear that. The bad news is malls are banning teenagers. Malls are now making a comeback thanks to today's teens, but they're banning the kids. Mall owners say they want the kids to spend money, but many of them are just creating havoc. Well, yeah, because that's what teenagers do in a mall. Remember going to the Crossroads Mall when you were a teenager, hanging out there with your friends? Did you ever do that? I did. We shopped. But yeah, we created a little bit of havoc. And if you've ever been to one of the Des Moines malls or Omaha or Sioux City, anywhere, there are a lot of teenagers running around in there, and they are running amok a little bit. But like I said, the good news is they are revitalizing the malls. The bad news is we're kicking them out. Stick around, George Burge and Luke Bryan. Ride. It's next on K97.
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6: here's the K97 weatherology forecast. More clouds than sun this afternoon with daytime highs approaching 69. Winds out of the southeast 10 to 20 miles per hour. Chance for storms tonight, lows level off around 52, cloudy skies expected. Highs level off around 73, tomorrow a blend of clouds and sun. From the Weatherology Weather Center, I'm meteorologist Jennifer Vujicki. Right now, 61.
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0: 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K97, Iowa's favorite country. A new AI trend in China is going viral, where people are creating digital versions of their exes by using old text messages, pictures, and social media posts. The AI clones can mimic how their former partners talked and acted. The AI recreates an ex's personality, speech patterns, and shared memories, which is just kind of freaky if you ask me. The creators say it's meant for personal reflection and emotional healing, not stalking or harassment. But come on, how many people with an ex that they can get an AI clone of, how many are not going to harass? Say all the things you wanted to say and you forgot, or you didn't get a chance. You know that's going to go south. You know it is. Some users, though, say the AI versions actually help them move on. Those would be the healthy people. The mentally healthy people. It's probably a lot more that aren't. Stick around. Zach John King, Get to Drinking, is next on K97.
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0: It is coming up on Sunday. I'm talking about the Farnhamville American Legion's Memorial Day celebration. Sunday, 2 o'clock in the Landis Community Room in Farnhamville. There's going to be pie and refreshments after the ceremony. I mean, that's incentive enough right there to get you to come, right? Pie. Everybody likes pie. Come one, come all. Sunday, 2 o'clock, Landis Community Room in Farnhamville for the Memorial Day celebration. This has been a message from Speedy Dump, the ones with the original Big Red Tubs, and Iowa's favorite country, K97. Cody Johnson is next.
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8: Here's a K97 meteorology forecast.
2: Mainly cloudy skies this afternoon with a high of 69. Winds out of the southeast, 10 to 20 miles per hour. Overcast skies tonight. Thunderstorms likely. Lows of a low around 52. A mix of clouds and sun tomorrow, high of 73. Clear skies and dry Sunday and Monday. Low 80s Sunday, mid 80s by Monday. From the Weatherology Weather Center, I'm staff meteorologist Laura Lockwood. Currently, it's 63 degrees.
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0: John Party on K97, Iowa's favorite country. Hello, I'm Janie Morgan. Be hanging out with you till 7 o'clock tonight. Coming up this hour, the Bad Dad Joke. Of course, the Bad Dad Joke around 3:30. And right after the break, you're going to listen to Ella Langley, Be Her. I will play it just for you right after this.
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0: Chris Young on K97. Janie Morgan reminding you about the big benefit for Annette Gordon coming up Saturday, June 27th. Starts at 4 at the Chesterfield here in town. There's going to be a bake sale, a free will donation meal, a silent auction, and lots of ways to win some really cool prizes. Annette was diagnosed with breast cancer, and all proceeds will go toward expenses incurred. Again, starts at 4 o'clock Saturday, June 27th. At the Chesterfield here in town. This has been a message from Speedy Dump, the ones with the original big red tubs, and Iowa's favorite country, K97. Dasha is next.
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0: live from our studios in beautiful downtown Fort Dodge. It's time for the Bad Dad Joke with Jane E. Morgan.
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2: 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She's funny.
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0: Are you a member of the Christopher Columbus generation? K97, Iowa's favorite country. You're like, what is the Christopher Columbus generation? It's Gen Z. People are calling them the Christopher Columbus generation because they keep discovering things that already existed. The newest one they've discovered is silent walking, which is just walking without your phone. What, you know, we used to do always, forever. And quiet quitting is also something they think they discovered. But that's just doing the minimum at work. Just being a slug. People have been doing that for years. They also discovered Coke floats. Little ice cream, little Coke. That's been around since the 1800s, Gen Z. It's going to be real hard for you guys to discover something we haven't already figured out and done 100,000 times. But good luck with that. Keith Urban on the way. Stay close to K97.
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9: Here's a K97 Literality forecast. Cloudy skies with a few peaks of sun this afternoon, with daytime highs approaching 69. Southeast winds 10 to 20 miles per hour. Storms likely tonight will dip down to about 52. Cloudy skies. 74 tomorrow, a mix of clouds and sun. Mainly clear skies Sunday with a high of 81. 86 Monday. From the Weatherology Weather Center, I'm staff meteorologist Laura Wander. Right now, 63.
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1: Your old pal Mason here. 20 ribeyes for $40 right now. 20 ribeyes, $40 right now. That is a heck of a deal that you can get the big truck and the big tent in the Menards parking lot. Your old pal Mason's going to be hanging out till about 6 o'clock. And while I'm here, there are some special deals going on. Half-price barbecue and family packs while I'm hanging out here. The big tent and the big truck. We are now here at Menards. You go over to the side where the

0: lumber yard is there, how you get into that side, the opposite side of the garden side. Come on by. Get in line. There's some awesome salesmen here that will help you figure out what you need while you're in line. And then they are popping the stuff out. You can look at what you are buying when you buy it, okay? These are no closed-up boxes. You know, everything is sealed, of course, as it should be for a freezer. You know, you put it in the deep freeze. It's great to go. Are you kidding? 20 ribeyes for $40. Now, I'm not saying these are, you know, 12-ounce slobbers. I mean, they're not the biggest ribeyes, but holy cow, 20 of them for 40 bucks. These things are succulent, delicious. Just a little flash in the pan, and they are good to go. I've had these things myself, and they are delicious. 20 ribeyes for $40. 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
1: 20 ribeyes for $40 right now. I said it, 20 ribeyes for $40 right now. Menards parking lot, the big truck, the big tent. I'm posted up front here. My man Tyler and his crew helping me out, helping me keep this tent bunker down. Tyler, how you doing, man?
2: Hey, I'm doing all right, brother. How you doing?
1: I'm doing awesome. So you guys have been out here all day, and it's been people just leaving with big boxes of some pretty sweet deals from what I'm seeing.
2: Oh, yeah. Yes, sir. It's Mr. Holy Cow. Look at all that meat. Come see us for the biggest cow deals. We also have some other party packs to look at. So we got chicken, seafood, pork. Right in Menards parking lot near the big white truck and the big white tent. And our famous beef, that is really delicious. So come see us at Menards right near the fun zone.
1: Dude, I tell you, it's so awesome. You are giving people the opportunity to look at what they're buying, which is very important. You know, I care about what I put into my body, and this is quality meat that you're getting here when you come to the big tent, the big truck, Menards parking lot.
2: Oh, yeah. Yes, sir. So straight from the farm to the table.
1: Dude, that's awesome. Tyler, thanks so much, man. Thanks for having me out. Thanks for helping all these people out. You know, times are tough right now, and this really helps when you can stock the freezer and you can throw something on the grill for Memorial Day.
2: Oh, yeah, big shout-out to the radio station. Big shout-out.
1: Hey, you got it. You got it. Hey, we are here broadcasting till 6. That's right. 20 ribeyes for $40 right now. 20 ribeyes, $40 right now. Menards parking lot, big truck, big tent. 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
1: 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And here's the deal. This truck is loaded. This truck runs out. 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So, I mean, they've got a lot of awesome deals on top of the 20 ribeyes for $40. 20 ribeyes, $40. You got to be kidding me. Take a look at these things. They will show you what you are buying, and it is a lot of awesome deals, as I've been saying. 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
3: Here's a K97 weatherology forecast. Chance of thunderstorms tonight. Otherwise, cloudy skies expected. Lows level off around 52. Southerly winds 8 to 15 miles per hour. A blend of clouds and sun tomorrow. High temperatures reach up to 74. Partly cloudy skies tomorrow night, 49. Daytime highs approaching 81 Sunday under mainly clear skies. 86 Monday. From the Weatherology Weather Center, I'm staff meteorologist Laura Lockwood. Currently 62.
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1: 20 ribeyes for $40 right now. 20 ribeyes for $40 right now in the Menards parking lot. There's the big truck. There's some big tents. I'm posted up in front of it. Tip of the hat to the Essential Foods Direct fellas for getting me straight, helping me weigh this thing down. It is a little bit windy here, but they've got some tents so you can stand under and enjoy looking at the menu while you think about what you're going to get. And holy cow, they'll show you what you're going to get. Like I said, 20 ribeyes for $40, but it's so much more than that. They've got porterhouse, T-bones, New York strips, center cut ribeyes, Delamanco steaks, fillets. They've even got the steak burger patties. They've got, perfect for the smash burgers. You got those griddles. The Blackstone griddle is amazing. The smash burgers are just fantastic there. And they look great. As I said, you can see what you are buying. You know, it's not a blind closed box. They pop it open for you. Everything's sealed great. People are leaving with big boxes, but no worries. They've got plenty more big boxes in this truck. More trucks on the way if they need it. But, they're going to be here for a while. Get here. There are some special deals going on while I'm broadcasting here live till 6. So ask about those. Follow Essential Foods Direct on Facebook and Instagram. And make sure you check out the extra deals there as well. 20 ribeyes for $40. 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You heard me right. 20 ribeyes for $40 plus all the other deals. Check it out in the Menards parking lot. 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Come see your old pal Mason, broadcasting live on Iowa's favorite country, K97.

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Big truck, big tent in the Menards trucking lot. 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That is a hell of a deal. I don't know if you're going to find a better deal than that. It is a lot of great stuff that they got going on. They got family pack deals with Kansas City strips and New York strips, some mega ribeyes, T-bones. Oh, man, I love me a good T-bone. They've got some of these big 16-ouncers. A lot of different packs that you can buy. I mean, people are walking out of here with big boxes of them. I say they're walking out of here with them, but they've got guys helping them carry it to their vehicle even. They're going to make sure that you get a good deal and a good experience. There is a line formed, but it's moving as quick as possible. Now, I mean, you come up here, you're not getting rushed, okay? What you are getting, you are seeing. You get to see what you are getting, and it is it's some hella deals. Buy one, get one deals, quarter cows, surf and turf specials, half price bulk deals right now as well. 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Yeah, people are walking out with big boxes, but they've got lots more big boxes inside the truck. It's the big truck, the big tents here in the Menards parking lot. 20 ribeyes for $40. Yeah, that's not a typo. 20 ribeyes for $40 right now in the Menards parking lot. Come see your old pal Mason, broadcasting live on Iowa's favorite country, K97.

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1: 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I mean, these things aren't monsters, 20 for 40 bucks, but they're good size for what you're paying. 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
1: Here's a K97 weatherology forecast. Chance of thunderstorms tonight. Otherwise, cloudy skies expected. Lows level off around 52. Southerly winds 8 to 15 miles per hour. A blend of clouds and sun tomorrow. High temperatures reach up to 74. Partly cloudy skies tomorrow night, 49. Daytime highs approaching 81 Sunday under mainly clear skies. 86 Monday. From the Weatherology Weather Center, I'm staff meteorologist Laura Wongwood. Currently 65.
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1: Every year we would have yard sales on Memorial Day weekend, so it's like Mardi Gras for white trash. Yeah, I never understood how people can come to a yard sale and get picky. You know what I mean? They make me feel bad about the stuff I didn't want anyway. You know, like, well, what's this? I don't want this. Neither do I. That's why it's a dime. All right, I don't care. Does this VCR have a remote? No, it doesn't have a cord either. That's why it's $4, dude. It's a piece of crap. Well, I was looking for a new VCR. Yeah, I think they sell those at places called stores. All right, you're in my garage. Look on the wall. That's a spider. Get the f*** out of here, right? People come to your yard sale and ask for items that they don't even see. Like, I got departments you don't know about or something, you know? Like, where are your drapes? We're looking for drapes. We don't see drapes. Oh, that's because house wears it on the back porch. I'm sorry. You can stop by customer service at the shed, get a slushy and a pretzel. I mean, really, it's not... What's your return policy? I'll stab you if you come back here. Go away.
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0: That is wrapping up this whole week for me. Janie Morgan, K97, Iowa's favorite country. On the way for you music-wise, Jake Owen, Zach Brown Band, Blake Shelton, maybe Chase Matthew in there before 7 o'clock. All right, it's a Friday. Not only is it a Friday, it is a Friday kicking off a three-day holiday weekend, first weekend of summer. You ready for some fun? I figured you were, but don't be dumb. Get a designated driver. Do not drink and drive. Don't get in the vehicle with anybody who's been drinking or doing anything that is still considered illegal in the great state of Iowa. I will be here Monday. I need you here, too. You can be at a picnic. Just, you know, turn the radio on and have me with you. 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Be back Monday at 1 o'clock. 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Enjoy yourselves. You deserve it. Ciao, babies.
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11: Here's a K97 weatherology forecast. Chance of thunderstorms tonight. Otherwise, cloudy skies expected. Lows level off around 52. Southerly winds 8 to 15 miles per hour. A blend of clouds and sun tomorrow. High temperatures reach up to 74. Partly cloudy skies tomorrow night, 49. Daytime highs approaching 81 Sunday under mainly clear skies. 86 Monday. From the Weatherology Weather Center, I'm staff meteorologist Laura Walker. Right now, it's 64 degrees.
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